did you ever realize that your mistake had a price? Oh, you threw it all away, 'cause you're the devil in disguise. 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

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While we were apart, I was human too.

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0: 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Only know you love her when you let her go. And you let her go.
1: 3 Minuten vor halb 9.
2: 98.2 Radio Paradiso. Berlins beste Hits mit der meisten Abwechslung.

When the sun goes down and the night moves on, the time is right to enjoy yourself.